listening in Rochester on the 80s at 8 on 105.9 WMEX. That was David Bowie, Let's Dance. Still to come, Bananarama and REO Speedwagon. Here's Phil Collins, Just Another Day in Paradise on 105.9 WMEX.

0: Mad About You on the 80s at 8 on 105.9 WMEX. Hi, it's Maria Lake. So we have the Go-Go's coming up, and interestingly enough, that was Belinda Carlisle's very first solo song after the Go-Go's broke up. It was released in 1986, and she did very well with it, even though a lot of people thought, no, she shouldn't have left the Go-Go's. She'll never make it on her own, but she did. It actually got up to number 3 in the top 10 that year. Coming up, REO Speedwagon and Glenn Frey as the 80s at 8 continues on 105.9 WMEX. 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
2: Clear tonight with lows dropping to around 52. Labor Day sunny with a high near 78. Tomorrow night mostly clear, low around 56. Tuesday mostly sunny with a high near 77. And Tuesday night mostly cloudy with a low around 53. And that's the latest forecast.
3: It's 59 degrees.
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1059 WMEX, released in 1981. That song peaked at number 4 in the Billboard Hot 100. And it's actually a band. It's not just a guy named Tommy Two Tone. The band's lead singer is Tommy, though. His name is Tommy Heath, H-E-A-T-H. And he grew up all the way in Philly, then Texas, Montana, until he moved to San Francisco. And there he formed that band with Jim Keller and Terry Nails in 1978. They opened up for Tom Petty and the Heartbreakers on their tour of Damn the Torpedoes. Coming up, Duran Duran, also Wham on 105.9 WMEX. You want more 80s? You got it. It's the 80s at 8 on 105.9 WMEX.

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1: Duran Duran, the Reflex on 105.9 WMEX. It is the 80s at 8, and as we look back to the year that song was released, which was 1983, if you liked watching MASH, my sister watched it all the time, loved it. That was the year of their final episode. Star Wars Return of the Jedi was the highest grossing film of the year, and oh, the prices were so nice. A new car was about $10,000. And gas, yeah, that was $1.16. You know, we're never going to see those days again, but wouldn't it be nice if it could get anywhere close to like $3? Even that would help. 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
3: Clear tonight with lows dropping to around 52. Labor Day, sunny with a high near 78. Tomorrow night, mostly clear, low around 56. Tuesday, mostly sunny with a high near 77. And Tuesday night, mostly cloudy with a low around 53. And that's the latest forecast.
4: It's 58 degrees.

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It's Maria Lake, Dr. Hook on the way, also Lobo. But first, Gladys Knight and the Pips on 105.9 WMEX.

0: dog named Boo on 105.9 WMEX. Hi, it's Maria. If you or anyone you know is experiencing food insecurity, please do remember that Rochester Fellowship Kitchen serves dinner every Sunday, Monday, Tuesday, and Thursday night, with doors opening at 4:45. And if you have time to volunteer, do reach out to them. They are always looking for volunteers. 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
2: Clear tonight with lows dropping to around 52. Labor Day, sunny with a high near 78. Tomorrow night, mostly clear, low around 56. Tuesday, mostly sunny with a high near 77. And Tuesday night, mostly cloudy with a low around 53. And that's the latest forecast.
3: It's 57 degrees.

was a lark. But now I go for walks, to the movies, maybe to the park. I have a seat on the same old bench to watch the children play. You know, tomorrow is their future. But for me, just another day. They all gather around me. They seem to know my name. We laugh, tell a few jokes, but it still doesn't ease my pain. I know I can't hide from a memory, though day after day I've tried. I keep saying she'll be back, but today,

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Hi, it's Maria. Right now, through September 30th, actually, it is the Get Crafty Craft Swap at the Rochester Public Library. First floor. Now, remember, they are closed tomorrow for Labor Day. But bring in your new or gently used craft supplies. Swap them for something new. And even if you don't have anything to donate, you can still go and pick up craft materials. Maybe learn something new. Coming up, Stevie Wonder, also Gary Lewis and the Playboys on 105.9 WMEX.

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2: Clear tonight with lows dropping to around 52. Labor Day, sunny with a high near 78. Tomorrow night, mostly clear, low around 56. Tuesday, mostly sunny with a high near 77. And Tuesday night, mostly cloudy with a low around 53. And that's the latest forecast.
3: It's 56 degrees.

FBI attorney Woo Woo Ginsburg with another Wimex Instant Request for you. Another forgotten 45 you almost did forget.

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Hi, it's Maria Lake, still to come. Clint Holmes and Rita Coolidge. 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

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Did you know that the Rochester Public Library offers cooking advice and cooking classes online? It's through their

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1: Clear tonight with lows dropping to around 52. Labor Day, sunny with a high near 78. Tomorrow night, mostly clear, low around 56. Tuesday, mostly sunny with a high near 77. And Tuesday night, mostly cloudy with a low around 53. And that's the latest forecast.
2: It's 56 degrees.

Simon with Kodachrome on 105.9 WMEX. It's Maria. Tomorrow is Labor Day. Maybe you have an extra day off, which is really cool. I wanted to just explore the origin and history of Labor Day. It actually began in the late 19th century when people worked 12-hour days in harsh and unsafe conditions. That was the Industrial Revolution. And then early marches started in the United States with parades of 10,000 and more workers in New York City on September 5th, 1882. On the way, Elton John and Taylor Dayne on 105.9 WMEX.

0: Dane on 105.9 WMEX. She released that song in 1988. 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
2: Clear tonight with lows dropping to around 52. Labor Day, sunny with a high near 78. Tomorrow night, mostly clear, low around 56. Tuesday, mostly sunny with a high near 77. And Tuesday night, mostly cloudy with a low around 53. And that's the latest forecast.
3: It's 55 degrees.

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Right now, Maggie May, Rod Stewart on 105.9 WMEX.

WMEX. Hi, it's Maria. If you like Whitesnake, Van Halen, or Led Zeppelin, or all three, you have to make sure this coming Friday you're at the Rochester Opera House. It's Whitesnake, the Whitesnake Experience, featuring Zep Halen. Yes, you guessed it. So

Wonderful Woman. Hi, it's Maria. Don't forget, tomorrow is Labor Day, and Rochester Public Library will be closed tomorrow in observance of Labor Day. Hey, maybe you get an extra day off. That would be so cool, right? Seals and Crofts on the way. 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

0: released in 1986. And if you love 80s music, don't forget every Saturday and Sunday night from 8 until 9, we do the 80s at 8. I hope you have an extra day off tomorrow. But if not, don't worry. Lots of people work on Labor Day. 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
2: Clear tonight with lows dropping to around 52. Labor Day, sunny with a high near 78. Tomorrow night, mostly clear, low around 56. Tuesday, mostly sunny with a high near 77. And Tuesday night, mostly cloudy with a low around 53. And that's the latest forecast.
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Hey, this is Arnie Woo Woo Ginsburg. Are you losing your memory? Are you going cuckoo? 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
2: With SRN News, I'm John Scott. Iran says it struck a U.S. military boat in the Strait of Hormuz, marking renewed tensions after a month of calm. Meanwhile, Israeli strikes in southern Lebanon have killed 4 people. Those strikes in response to a Hezbollah drone attack. A sheriff says at least 5 people are dead after an Amazon cargo plane barreled off a Miami airport runway and smashed into cars. More from Ken Lorman.
3: The plane overran a runway at Miami International Airport, and flights were paused at the busy travel hub. Plumes of black smoke poured from it. The Federal Aviation Administration says the aircraft was heading into Florida from San Juan, Puerto Rico. Videos and images showed the plane stopped beyond the airport runway as smoke billowed into the air.
2: Runways and taxiways were closed and a ground stop was in effect. The prime airplane came to rest at the northwest end of the airport. A former New York politician who spent considerable time at Ground Zero in the aftermath of 9/11 reveals he's suffering from the toxic exposure to the chemicals that remained in the air after terrorists flew planes into the Twin Towers, destroying them 25 years ago.
4: Former New York Governor, Republican George Pataki, says he's fighting lung disease related to his exposure to the toxins at Ground Zero. Pataki, in an exclusive interview with the New York Post, says he is suffering from restrictive airway disease that stems from his exposure to all the many chemicals at the World Trade Center site. He apparently was diagnosed 5 years ago, but is going public with the news right now.
2: Correspondent Laura Winters. In consumer news, AAA data shows the national average for gasoline peaked in May at roughly $4.56 a gallon, then zigzagged through the end of August, averaging $4.09. Now, average prices continue to creep up, hitting $4.15 on Friday. This is SRN News.

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1: Weather reports on WMEX are underwritten by Spence and Matthews Insurance Agency in Berwick, Maine.
2: A lot of sunshine as we wrap up the holiday weekend. Temperatures this afternoon between 75 and 80, remaining comfortable today, which means lows will still drop back into the 50s overnight tonight. Partial sunshine going into Tuesday as well. Same air mass, so 70s again through the afternoon. And we'll start to add clouds Wednesday ahead of the next system where there could be a few showers. From Stormwatch 9 Weather Center, I'm meteorologist Kevin Skorupa.
3: It's 52 degrees.

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1: A lot of sunshine as we wrap up the holiday weekend. Temperatures this afternoon between 75 and 80, remaining comfortable today, which means lows will still drop back into the 50s overnight tonight. Partial sunshine going into Tuesday as well. Same air mass, so 70s again through the afternoon. And we'll start to add clouds Wednesday ahead of the next system where there could be a few showers. From Stormwatch 9 Weather Center, I'm meteorologist Kevin Skorupa.
2: It's 52 degrees.

It's old aching adenoid Johnny Woo Woo Ginsburg with another blast from the past, another Wemex Forgotten 45.

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And he gets himself up onto one elbow and he turns to his mates who are gathered round and he says, "Watch me wallabies feed, mate. Watch me wallabies feed. They're a dangerous breed, mate.

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4: Good morning. This is Jerry Gilbert with the WMEX News Headlines. President Trump is set to speak both nights of the Republican National Committee's first ever midterm convention in Dallas this week. Trump, who was already set to deliver the opening night keynote speech, will now also deliver the closing address on night two. Vice President Vance will headline the second night's keynote. The program features more than 100 items, including a showcase of candidates in key swing districts and sessions on banning stock trades by lawmakers, federal immigration enforcement, and contrast between Republican and Democratic policy agendas. Five people are dead and three critically injured after an Amazon cargo plane overran a runway at Miami International Airport yesterday. Officials say the Boeing 67 landed around 2 p.m. before leaving the runway and coming to a rest near a roadway. Five people were taken to the hospital, with two others suffering serious injuries. The plane was operated by North Carolina-based 21 Air and was flying from San Juan, Puerto Rico. The NTSB is investigating. A man is in custody after allegedly aggressively shoving his way toward Ohio Democratic governor candidate Amy Acton at a campaign event yesterday. It happened at Canfield Fair in Mahoning County, where police say 38-year-old Patrick Havas pushed his way through a crowd toward Acton before being stopped by officers. At least two people were knocked to the ground and injured. Acton, a doctor, stayed to help those who were injured. Authorities say Havas was carrying two handguns and brass knuckles, but none of the weapons were brandished. He was booked on two counts of assault and one count of disorderly conduct. A second person has died at the Burning Man Festival in Nevada. The Burning Man Project said 60-year-old Craig Mann was found dead in his camp on Saturday afternoon. The cause of the death remains unknown. This comes after a man in his mid-50s died after experiencing a medical emergency at the festival. His identity has not been released. A new Miss America has been crowned. The 99th Miss America pageant was held in West Palm Beach, Florida on Sunday. Miss Texas, Reagan Hutzel, beat out contestants from all 50 states, plus D.C., Puerto Rico, and the U.S. Virgin Islands. Miss Louisiana, Shelby Bordelon, was named first runner-up. And that's the WMEX News Headlines. 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
4: 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Sports reports on WMEX are underwritten by Spence and Matthews Insurance Agency in Berwick, Maine. They do the shopping, so you don't have to. The Red Sox swept their series against the Baltimore Orioles with a 3-1 win at Camden Yards yesterday. Eli White went yard with a three-run home run, and Aroldis Chapman earned his 400th save of his career. Boston is second in the American League wildcard race and will host the Los Angeles Angels for a three-game set that starts today at Fenway Park. The Patriots are putting in the work for kickoff. New England opens the regular season on Wednesday when it visits the defending Super Bowl champion Seattle Seahawks. The Pats released their first injury report of the year on Sunday. Christian Barmore, Ben Brown, and Trevion Henderson were absent from practice. NFL Commissioner Roger Goodell has agreed to a new four-season extension that runs through the 2030 season. New England Patriots owner Robert Kraft and chair of the Compensation Committee said in a memo to teams that more than 95% of the total compensation is tied to Goodell's and the NFL's performance measured against various metrics and at the discretion of the Compensation Committee. Goodell will have served as NFL commissioner for 24 years at the end of his newest deal. Christopher Bell earned his first win of the season after finishing first in the Cookout Southern 500 at Darlington Raceway yesterday. Bell passed Kyle Larson with 18 laps remaining to take the lead. Ty Gibbs finished second, and Tyler Reddick was third. Ryan Blaney and Larson rounded out the remainder of the top five. Denny Hamlin remains the top seed, with the chase heading to Worldwide Technology Raceway for the Enjoy Illinois 300 on Sunday. And that's the WMEX Sports Flash. 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
2: A lot of sunshine as we wrap up the holiday weekend. Temperatures this afternoon between 75 and 80, remaining comfortable today, which means lows will still drop back into the 50s overnight tonight. Partial sunshine going into Tuesday as well. Same air mass, so 70s again through the afternoon. And we'll start to add clouds Wednesday ahead of the next system where there could be a few showers. From Stormwatch 9 Weather Center, I'm meteorologist Kevin Skorupa.
3: It's 52 degrees at 105.9 WMEX FM.
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It's 627. It's 52 degrees at 105.9 WMEX FM.

0: 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However, they did find a link between mental illness and sewing little swimsuits and evening gowns for your cats. 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
1: A lot of sunshine as we wrap up the holiday weekend. Temperatures this afternoon between 75 and 80. Remaining comfortable today, which means lows will still drop back into the 50s overnight tonight. Partial sunshine going into Tuesday as well. Same air mass, so 70s again through the afternoon. And we'll start to add clouds Wednesday ahead of the next system where there could be a few showers. From Stormwatch 9 Weather Center, I'm meteorologist Kevin Skorupa.
0: It's 51 degrees at 105.9 WMEX-FM.

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1: Hey, are you ready for another tasty platter that doesn't matter? It's Woo and Ernie Ginsberg with another good old Wimex Forgotten 45.

0: 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It's a little after 7 o'clock.
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3: Good morning. This is Jerry Gilbert with the WMEX News Headlines. President Trump is set to speak both nights of the Republican National Committee's first ever midterm convention in Dallas this week. Trump, who was already set to deliver the opening night keynote speech, will now also deliver the closing address on night two. Vice President Vance will headline the second night's keynote. The program features more than 100 items, including a showcase of candidates in key swing districts and sessions on banning stock trades by lawmakers, federal immigration enforcement, and contrast between Republican and Democratic policy agendas. Five people are dead and three critically injured after an Amazon cargo plane overran a runway at Miami International Airport yesterday. Officials say the Boeing 67 landed around 2 p.m. before leaving the runway and coming to a rest near a roadway. Five people were taken to the hospital, with two others suffering serious injuries. The plane was operated by North Carolina-based 21 Air and was flying from San Juan, Puerto Rico. The NTSB is investigating. A man is in custody after allegedly aggressively shoving his way toward Ohio Democratic governor candidate Amy Acton at a campaign event yesterday. It happened at Canfield Fair in Mahoning County, where police say 38-year-old Patrick Havas pushed his way through a crowd toward Acton before being stopped by officers. At least two people were knocked to the ground and injured. Acton, a doctor, stayed to help those who were injured. Authorities say Havas was carrying two handguns and brass knuckles, but none of the weapons were brandished. He was booked on two counts of assault and one count of disorderly conduct. A second person has died at the Burning Man Festival in Nevada. The Burning Man Project said 60-year-old Craig Mann was found dead in his camp on Saturday afternoon. The cause of the death remains unknown. This comes after a man in his mid-50s died after experiencing a medical emergency at the festival. His identity has not been released. A new Miss America has been crowned. The 99th Miss America pageant was held in West Palm Beach, Florida on Sunday. Miss Texas, Reagan Hutzel, beat out contestants from all 50 states, plus D.C., Puerto Rico, and the U.S. Virgin Islands. Miss Louisiana, Shelby Bordelon, was named first runner-up. And that's the WMEX News Headlines. 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
3: 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Sports reports on WMEX are underwritten by Spencer Matthews Insurance Agency in Berwick, Maine. They do the shopping, so you don't have to. The Red Sox swept their series against the Baltimore Orioles with a 3-1 win at Camden Yards yesterday. Eli White went yard with a 3-run home run, and Aroldis Chapman earned his 400th save of his career. Boston is second in the American League wildcard race and will host the Los Angeles Angels for a three-game set that starts today at Fenway Park. The Patriots are putting in the work for kickoff. New England opens the regular season on Wednesday when it visits the defending Super Bowl champion Seattle Seahawks. The Pats released their first injury report of the year on Sunday. Christian Barmore, Ben Brown, and Trevion Henderson were absent from practice. NFL Commissioner Roger Goodell has agreed to a new four-season extension that runs through the 2030 season. New England Patriots owner Robert Kraft and chair of the Compensation Committee said in a memo to teams that more than 95% of the total compensation is tied to Goodell's and the NFL's performance measured against various metrics, and at the discretion of the Compensation Committee. Goodell will have served as NFL commissioner for 24 years at the end of his newest deal. Christopher Bell earned his first win of the season after finishing first in the Cookout Southern 500 at Darlington Raceway yesterday. Bell passed Kyle Larson with 18 laps remaining to take the lead. Ty Gibbs finished second, and Tyler Reddick was third. Ryan Blaney and Larson rounded out the remainder of the top five. Denny Hamlin remains the top seed, with the chase heading to Worldwide Technology Raceway for the Enjoy Illinois 300 on Sunday. And that's the WMEX Sports Flash. 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
1: Weather reports on WMEX are underwritten by Spence and Matthews Insurance Agency in Berwick, Maine.
2: A lot of sunshine as we wrap up the holiday weekend. Temperatures this afternoon between 75 and 80, remaining comfortable today, which means lows will still drop back into the 50s overnight tonight. Partial sunshine going into Tuesday as well. Same air mass, so 70s again through the afternoon. And we'll start to add clouds Wednesday ahead of the next system where there could be a few showers. From Stormwatch 9 Weather Center, I'm meteorologist Kevin Skorupa.
3: It's 53 degrees at 105.9 WMEX FM.
4: Hi, this is Arnie Woo Woo Ginsburg. 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
0: It's 53 degrees at 105.9 WMEX FM.

0: a Chinese fugitive tried to cross illegally over the border with a passport belonging to another person. To complete his disguise, he had asked a doctor to glue on fake ears. Unfortunately, they came unstuck just as he was crossing passport control. 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
1: A lot of sunshine as we wrap up the holiday weekend. Temperatures this afternoon between 75 and 80. Remaining comfortable today, which means lows will still drop back into the 50s overnight tonight. Partial sunshine going into Tuesday as well. Same air mass, so 70s again through the afternoon. And we'll start to add clouds Wednesday ahead of the next system where there could be a few showers. From Stormwatch 9 Weather Center, I'm meteorologist Kevin Skorupa.
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3: Good morning. This is Jerry Gilbert with the WMEX News Headlines. President Trump is set to speak both nights of the Republican National Committee's first ever midterm convention in Dallas this week. Trump, who was already set to deliver the opening night keynote speech, will now also deliver the closing address on night two. Vice President Vance will headline the second night's keynote. The program features more than 100 items, including a showcase of candidates in key swing districts and sessions on banning stock trades by lawmakers, federal immigration enforcement, and contrast between Republican and Democratic policy agendas. Five people are dead and three critically injured after an Amazon cargo plane overran a runway at Miami International Airport yesterday. Officials say the Boeing 67 landed around 2 p.m. before leaving the runway and coming to a rest near a roadway. Five people were taken to the hospital, with two others suffering serious injuries. The plane was operated by North Carolina-based 21 Air and was flying from San Juan, Puerto Rico. The NTSB is investigating. A man is in custody after allegedly aggressively shoving his way toward Ohio Democratic governor candidate Amy Acton at a campaign event yesterday. It happened at Canfield Fair in Mahoning County, where police say 38-year-old Patrick Havas pushed his way through a crowd toward Acton before being stopped by officers. At least two people were knocked to the ground and injured. Acton, a doctor, stayed to help those who were injured. Authorities say Havas was carrying two handguns and brass knuckles, but none of the weapons were brandished. He was booked on two counts of assault and one count of disorderly conduct. A second person has died at the Burning Man Festival in Nevada. The Burning Man Project said 60-year-old Craig Mann was found dead in his camp on Saturday afternoon. The cause of the death remains unknown. This comes after a man in his mid-50s died after experiencing a medical emergency at the festival. His identity has not been released. A new Miss America has been crowned. The 99th Miss America pageant was held in West Palm Beach, Florida on Sunday. Miss Texas, Reagan Hutzel, beat out contestants from all 50 states, plus D.C., Puerto Rico, and the U.S. Virgin Islands. Miss Louisiana, Shelby Bordelon, was named first runner-up. And that's the WMEX News Headlines. 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
3: Good morning. 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Sports reports on WMEX are underwritten by Spencer Matthews Insurance Agency in Berwick, Maine. They do the shopping, so you don't have to. The Red Sox swept their series against the Baltimore Orioles with a 3-1 win at Camden Yards yesterday. Eli White went yard with a 3-run home run, and Aroldis Chapman earned his 400th save of his career. Boston is second in the American League wildcard race and will host the Los Angeles Angels for a 3-game set that starts today at Fenway Park. The Patriots are putting in the work for kickoff. New England opens the regular season on Wednesday when it visits the defending Super Bowl champion Seattle Seahawks. The Pats released their first injury report of the year on Sunday. Christian Barmore, Ben Brown, and Trevion Henderson were absent from practice. NFL Commissioner Roger Goodell has agreed to a new four-season extension that runs through the 2030 season. New England Patriots owner Robert Kraft and chair of the Compensation Committee said in a memo to teams that more than 95% of the total compensation is tied to Goodell's and the NFL's performance measured against various metrics and at the discretion of the Compensation Committee. Goodell will have served as NFL commissioner for 24 years at the end of his newest deal. Christopher Bell earned his first win of the season after finishing first in the Cookout Southern 500 at Darlington Raceway yesterday. Bell passed Kyle Larson with 18 laps remaining to take the lead. Ty Gibbs finished second, and Tyler Reddick was third. Ryan Blaney and Larson rounded out the remainder of the top five. Denny Hamlin remains the top seed, with the chase heading to Worldwide Technology Raceway for the Enjoy Illinois 300 on Sunday. And that's the WMEX Sports Flash. 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
1: Weather reports on WMEX are underwritten by Spence and Matthews Insurance Agency in Berwick, Maine.
2: A lot of sunshine as we wrap up the holiday weekend. Temperatures this afternoon between 75 and 80, remaining comfortable today, which means lows will still drop back into the 50s overnight tonight. Partial sunshine going into Tuesday as well. Same air mass, so 70s again through the afternoon. And we'll start to add clouds Wednesday ahead of the next system where there could be a few showers. From Stormwatch 9 Weather Center, I'm meteorologist Kevin Skorupa.
3: It's 59 degrees at 105.9 WMEX FM.
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0: Scientists have discovered a planet that has an atmosphere that could support life. The planet is around 5 trillion miles from Earth, near enough for Dunkin' Donuts. 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
1: A lot of sunshine as we wrap up the holiday weekend. Temperatures this afternoon between 75 and 80. Remaining comfortable today, which means lows will still drop back into the 50s overnight tonight. Partial sunshine going into Tuesday as well. Same air mass, so 70s again through the afternoon. And we'll start to add clouds Wednesday ahead of the next system where there could be a few showers. From Stormwatch 9 Weather Center, I'm meteorologist Kevin Skorupa.
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1: 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Another forgotten 45 you almost did forget.

0: 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It's a little after 9 o'clock.
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3: Good morning. This is Jerry Gilbert with the WMEX News Headlines. President Trump is set to speak both nights of the Republican National Committee's first ever midterm convention in Dallas this week. Trump, who was already set to deliver the opening night keynote speech, will now also deliver the closing address on night two. Vice President Vance will headline the second night's keynote. The program features more than 100 items, including a showcase of candidates in key swing districts and sessions on banning stock trades by lawmakers, federal immigration enforcement, and contrast between Republican and Democratic policy agendas. Five people are dead and three critically injured after an Amazon cargo plane overran a runway at Miami International Airport yesterday. Officials say the Boeing 67 landed around 2 p.m. before leaving the runway and coming to a rest near a roadway. Five people were taken to the hospital, with two others suffering serious injuries. The plane was operated by North Carolina-based 21 Air and was flying from San Juan, Puerto Rico. The NTSB is investigating. A man is in custody after allegedly aggressively shoving his way toward Ohio Democratic governor candidate Amy Acton at a campaign event yesterday. It happened at Canfield Fair in Mahoning County, where police say 38-year-old Patrick Havas pushed his way through a crowd toward Acton before being stopped by officers. At least two people were knocked to the ground and injured. Acton, a doctor, stayed to help those who were injured. Authorities say Havas was carrying two handguns and brass knuckles, but none of the weapons were brandished. He was booked on two counts of assault and one count of disorderly conduct. A second person has died at the Burning Man Festival in Nevada. The Burning Man Project said 60-year-old Craig Mann was found dead in his camp on Saturday afternoon. The cause of the death remains unknown. This comes after a man in his mid-50s died after experiencing a medical emergency at the festival. His identity has not been released. A new Miss America has been crowned. The 99th Miss America pageant was held in West Palm Beach, Florida on Sunday. Miss Texas, Reagan Hutzel, beat out contestants from all 50 states, plus D.C., Puerto Rico, and the U.S. Virgin Islands. Miss Louisiana, Shelby Bordelon, was named first runner-up. And that's the WMEX News Headlines. 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
3: Good morning. 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Sports reports on WMEX are underwritten by Spence & Matthews Insurance Agency in Berwick, Maine. They do the shopping, so you don't have to. The Red Sox swept their series against the Baltimore Orioles with a 3-1 win at Camden Yards yesterday. Eli White went yard with a 3-run home run, and Aroldis Chapman earned his 400th save of his career. Boston is second in the American League wildcard race and will host the Los Angeles Angels for a 3-game set that starts today at Fenway Park. The Patriots are putting in the work for kickoff. New England opens the regular season on Wednesday when it visits the defending Super Bowl champion Seattle Seahawks. The Pats released their first injury report of the year on Sunday. Christian Barmore, Ben Brown, and Trevion Henderson were absent from practice. NFL Commissioner Roger Goodell has agreed to a new 4-season extension that runs through the 2030 season. New England Patriots owner Robert Kraft and chair of the Compensation Committee said in a memo to teams that more than 95% of the total compensation is tied to Goodell's and the NFL's performance measured against various metrics and at the discretion of the Compensation Committee. Goodell will have served as NFL commissioner for 24 years at the end of his newest deal. Christopher Bell earned his first win of the season after finishing first in the Cookout Southern 500 at Darlington Raceway yesterday. Bell passed Kyle Larson with 18 laps remaining to take the lead. Ty Gibbs finished second, and Tyler Reddick was third. Ryan Blaney and Larson rounded out the remainder of the top five. Denny Hamlin remains the top seed, with the chase heading to Worldwide Technology Raceway for the Enjoy Illinois 300 on Sunday. And that's the WMEX Sports Flash. 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Jerry J.

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2: A lot of sunshine as we wrap up the holiday weekend. Temperatures this afternoon between 75 and 80, remaining comfortable today, which means lows will still drop back into the 50s overnight tonight. Partial sunshine going into Tuesday as well. Same air mass, so 70s again through the afternoon. And we'll start to add clouds Wednesday ahead of the next system where there could be a few showers. From Stormwatch 9 Weather Center, I'm meteorologist Kevin Skorupa.
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0: It's 64 degrees at 105.9 WMEX FM.

0: Here's something interesting. A woman in Florida was on the phone with her friend in Minnesota who said that snow had been falling heavily and was nearly waist high. The temperature had dropped to the single digits and the wind was increasing. The woman from Florida said, "How's your husband taking the bad weather?" Her friend in Minnesota replied, "He's done nothing but look through the kitchen window." And then she added, "If it gets much worse, I may have to let him in."
1: Weather reports on WMEX are underwritten by Spence and Matthews Insurance Agency in Berwick, Maine.
2: A lot of sunshine as we wrap up the holiday weekend. Temperatures this afternoon between 75 and 80, remaining comfortable today, which means lows will still drop back into the 50s overnight tonight. Partial sunshine going into Tuesday as well. Same air mass, so 70s again through the afternoon. And we'll start to add clouds Wednesday ahead of the next system where there could be a few showers. From Stormwatch 9 Weather Center, I'm meteorologist Kevin Scarupa.
0: It's 65 degrees at 105.9 WMEX FM.

shining all over the world. I feel like it's raining all over the world. Neon signs are flashing, taxi cabs and buses passing through the night. A distant moaning of a train seems to play a

I feel it's raining all over the world. Kinda lonely that, and it's raining all over the world. 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

that it's Labor Day Monday, and our forecast is spectacular for the Lilac City. Sunny with a high near 78 today, winds about 5 to 10 miles an hour, some gusts as high as 20 miles an hour. Tonight, mostly clear, low around 58, and Tuesday, the start of a very short work week. Well, it's going to be sunny, high near 77. So we got some great weather for this holiday. I just can't help believing there's going to be some wonderful cookouts throughout Rochester today.

Just can't help believing on the Dick Taylor Labor Day Monday show. And because it is Labor Day, municipal offices are closed in observance of Labor Day. Regular hours of operation resume tomorrow, Tuesday, September 8th. Also, our trash and recycling pickup are all going to be delayed by one day. I couldn't live without your love. This is Pet Clark on Wemex.

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2: A lot of sunshine as we wrap up the holiday weekend. Temperatures this afternoon between 75 and 80. Remaining comfortable today, which means lows will still drop back into the 50s overnight tonight. Partial sunshine going into Tuesday as well. Same air mass, so 70s again through the afternoon. And we'll start to add clouds Wednesday ahead of the next system where there could be a few showers. From Stormwatch 9 Weather Center, I'm meteorologist Kevin Scarupa.
0: It's 68 degrees at WMEX FM.

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1: She must belong to San Francisco. She must have lost her way. Posting a poster of Pancho and Cisco one California day. She says she believes in a Robin Hood and brotherhood and colors of green and gray.

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Good Labor Day Monday morning. Got the hamburgers and hot dogs ready to go.

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2: A lot of sunshine as we wrap up the holiday weekend. Temperatures this afternoon between 75 and 80, remaining comfortable today, which means lows will still drop back into the 50s overnight tonight. Partial sunshine going into Tuesday as well. Same air mass, so 70s again through the afternoon. And we'll start to add clouds Wednesday ahead of the next system where there could be a few showers. From Stormwatch 9 Weather Center, I'm meteorologist Kevin Skorupa.
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Zarni, Woo Woo Ginsburg. Are you losing your memory? Are you going cuckoo? Let's bring it back right now with another great Wemex Forgotten 45.

Ginsberg, Forgotten 45 this hour from the Rolling Stones at His Heart of Stone on the Dick Taylor Monday Labor Day Show with Al Green and Sha La La Makes Me Happy.

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Dick Vernon, Love Elvis Presley, kicking off the 11 o'clock hour of the Dick Taylor Monday Labor Day show. It also happens to be National Salami Day, so gotta have some salami for the picnic with the family and friends today. You're going to be cooking out. It's a beautiful day in the lineup.

Earth, Wind, and Fire in September. Hey, that's the month we're in right now. Yeah, indeed. Also, it is Labor Day Monday, and that means our municipal offices are closed in observance of Labor Day. Regular hours of operation resuming tomorrow, Tuesday, September the 8th. Trash and recycling pickup also delayed by one day due to the holiday. Fooled around and fell in love. It's Elvin Bishop on WEMEX.

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2: A lot of sunshine as we wrap up the holiday weekend. Temperatures this afternoon between 75 and 80, remaining comfortable today, which means lows will still drop back into the 50s overnight tonight. Partial sunshine going into Tuesday as well. Same air mass, so 70s again through the afternoon. And we'll start to add clouds Wednesday ahead of the next system where there could be a few showers. From Stormwatch 9 Weather Center, I'm meteorologist Kevin Scarupa.
0: It's 72 degrees at WMEX FM.

June on the Dick Taylor Labor Day Monday show. As people are out in the backyard with family and friends, I'm sure there's going to be a margarita or two shared today.

Jackson 5 and Mama's Pearl on the Dick Taylor Labor Day Monday show. A study in 2007 revealed that rock stars were twice as likely to die early as the rest of us. Researchers said the problem was so bad that the entertainment industry should be labeled a high-risk profession. 105.9 WMEX-FM. Disc jockeys, however, live forever. What can I say? Isley Brothers, This Old Heart of Mine.

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2: A lot of sunshine as we wrap up the holiday weekend. Temperatures this afternoon between 75 and 80. Remaining comfortable today, which means lows will still drop back into the 50s overnight tonight. Partial sunshine going into Tuesday as well. Same air mass, so 70s again through the afternoon. And we'll start to add clouds Wednesday ahead of the next system where there could be a few showers. From Stormwatch 9 Weather Center, I'm meteorologist Kevin Skorupa.
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3: With SRN News, I'm Rich Thomason in Washington. This is The Week in Dallas, the place. The first ever Republican midterm convention takes place Wednesday and Thursday at the American Airlines Center in Dallas. Security is top of mind. Local authorities are taking a proactive approach on that front.
4: Dallas officials have revoked permits for a September 10th protest near the Republican convention. That's where President Trump and Vice President Vance are expected to appear. Police say they need direct coordination with organizers before approving demonstrations near an event drawing more than 20,000 people. Protest leaders accuse officers of missing or canceling meetings, but city officials say the priority is keeping attendees, demonstrators, and officers safe. Andrew Stewart reporting.
3: The National Transportation Safety Board is taking the lead in the investigation of the deadly Amazon cargo plane crash in South Florida.
5: The plane overran a runway at Miami International Airport, and flights were paused at the busy travel hub. Plumes of black smoke poured from it. The Federal Aviation Administration says the aircraft was heading into Florida from San Juan, Puerto Rico. Videos and images show the plane stopped beyond the airport runway as smoke billowed into the air.
3: Correspondent Ken Lorman says at least five people were killed. The Boeing 767's two pilots are among those injured. Three of the injured are hospitalized in critical condition. A senior Iranian official says Tehran plans to announce a so-called exclusion zone outside the Strait of Hormuz, targeting vessels it believes are trying to transit the disputed waterway. This comes a day after the U.S. struck several Iranian oil tankers in response to Tehran launching ballistic missiles at American warships. Price of diesel fuel has spiked another record high, national average $5.90 per gallon. This is SRN News.
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8: Welcome to a special Labor Day edition of Nothing But Old 45s. And on this special show, I'll be playing records that deal with work.
9: Work!
8: Work, yeah. If you remember the old Dobie Gillis show on TV or even watch the reruns still on the air, you may recognize the beatnik character of Maynard G. Krebs, played by the late Bob Denver. He used to react to the word work,
9: work!
8: Like that. Well, all our songs on this edition are going to deal with work.
9: Work!
8: All right. Let's tell you what. Let's get going. Let's get to work.
9: Work!

0: Brooks and his number two hit from 1960, Chain Gang. The song was one of Sam Cooke's most successful hits, not only landing at number two on the Billboard Hot 100 chart, but also hitting number two on the Billboard R&B chart and number seven on the UK singles chart. I opened our Labor Day special with Billy Joel's 1982 hit, Allentown. It wasn't a big hit for the New York City singer-songwriter, but it told the story of good times and bad times for a youngster and his parents in Allentown, Pennsylvania, and the eventual decline and closure of the steel industry.
1: Nothing but old 45s.

0: if any of you have ever worked in a coal mine or know of anyone who has worked in a coal mine, that song makes sense. That was Lee Dorsey and his number 8 hit from 1966, Working in the Coal Mine. Lee Dorsey was a New Orleans singer-songwriter who had 5 hits on the Billboard Hot 100 chart between 1961 and 1966. I began the Labor Day special set with something my father kept telling me when I was a teenager. Get a job. The Silhouettes from Philadelphia slammed onto the Billboard Hot 100 chart with this number one hit record in 1958. But for some reason, that was it. It was a one-hit wonder for the group. The song's title and the message were universal amongst teenagers back then and even today.
1: Nothing but old 45s.
0: Let's continue our Nothing But Old 45s Labor Day special with Roy Orbison.

0: the Marvelettes, and the number one hit for them from 1961, Please, Mr. Postman. Now, not only was it number one on the Billboard Hot 100 chart, but number one on the Billboard R&B chart for 7 solid weeks. And it was also the first number one hit for a record company called Motown. I'd like to dedicate that song to any of you who work for the U.S. Postal Service. I'm going to set with Roy Orbison and his number 33 hit from 1962, Working for the Man. Now, it wasn't a big hit for the Texas singer-songwriter, but it stands out because of its theme, doing backbreaking work for little money for the man. The song has been used in a few movies and recorded by other artists. Well, since we're talking about working for a living, how about a song about what I'm doing right now? Yep, I'm a disc jockey, working up a sweat behind these old turntables, thinking of witty things to say. Not to mention the job of picking out just the right records to play. Well, here's a song from Harry Chapin that explains what I have to go through in my work as a radio personality.
1: Moving? Was that a great bet?

0: That is the story of the life of a radio disc jockey. Well, according to Harry Chapin's point of view anyway, WOLD from 1974. That's not the typical story of a radio personality, by the way. And I'm sure many of you who have sat behind the microphone can relate to that song in some way. And by the way, there are really a couple of radio stations with those call letters. WOLD in Woodbridge, New Jersey, and the other one, WOLD in Marion, Virginia.
1: Join us up on Facebook. Just search for Nothing But Old 45.
0: How many of you work in an office? Well, if you do, you know how Dolly Parton feels in her hit song, 9 to 5. So, let's get to work.

0: making it up the corporate ladder. I know how that is. Hope you're enjoying this Labor Day special of Nothing But Old 45s. We're going to take a break. On the other side of the break, more Labor Day stuff. Song's all about working. We'll be back. Stick around.
1: Nothing But Old 45's Laugh Track.
2: Hi, Ed Reimers here at the Huntington Day School in Riverdale, New York. 2 years ago, classes like these, largely absentee, took part in extensive dental research. Young Tommy Molecule here is just a small part of those tests. We'd like to ask Tommy about the tests and their results. Tommy?
3: Well, the class was divided up into two halves. And our half of the class was told to use a normal toothpaste and brush our teeth in a normal manner. The other half was told to use Crest and follow a strict, regularly prescribed oral hygiene program.
2: And the results, Tommy?
3: After 2 years, our half of the class with the normal toothpaste had a normal amount of cavities. The half with the Crest had 25% fewer cavities.
2: But two of the girls got pregnant. When you talk about commercials, you can't ignore the bad taste twins, deodorants and mouthwashes.
4: Katie Winters here at the Military Ball for Ice Blue Cool It.
2: Sometimes the deodorants will show you a lady's dress on screen. It's always a nice dress, pink, lacy, frilly, very feminine, with the armpits eaten out of it. And the mouthwashes. Now, we've made a lot of progress on breath in the last 10 years in this country. Surely, at least in the way we talk about it on television, it used to be a very guarded subject and sort of a veiled hint of
5: that problem. Only your best friends will tell you, don't be half safe.
2: Now they don't fool around, they let you have it.
6: Hey, Bill, bad breath, that's what you've got. Yes, sir.
2: We've been talking about it for 3 weeks around the office, Bill. A lot of laughs. You didn't see it? It's on the bulletin board this morning, I know.
1: Nothing But Old 45s.
0: That's Maynard G. Krebs reacting to the word work on our Nothing But Old 45's Labor Day special. So let's get back to work with Huey Lewis in the news talking about working for a living.

0: you go. The story about working in the automotive cleaning industry. Car wash. The Sudsy song was a number one hit for Rolls Royce in 1976, and it was also the title song to the 1976 movie Car Wash. The song describes a fun and easygoing car washing business where the boss don't mind if you sometimes act the fool. Well, I worked at a car wash in Southington, Connecticut, a very long time ago in a very cold January, and believe me, it was not fun. I opened the Labor Day special set with Huey Lewis and the News and a song all about what we all do, working for a living. It wasn't a big hit for the California singer-songwriter, but it remains popular because we all work for a living one way or another. Huey Lewis and his group had a bunch of hits that dealt with common denominator stuff we all have. Work, love, rock and roll.
1: Nothing but old 45s instrumental hits.

0: are nothing but old 45s. Instrumental set for this Labor Day special. That was Herb Albert and the Tijuana Brass and their 1966 hit, The Work Song.
1: Work!
0: Calm down, Maynard. The Work Song hit number 18 on the Billboard Hot 100 chart and was one of his many hits that he had between 1962 and 1987. Now that is quite a chart run. I opened our instrumental set with David Rose and his orchestra and one of the most recognized instrumental songs in top 40 music history, The Stripper. The song landed at number one on the Billboard Hot 100 chart during the summer of 1962. Now, here's a piece of music trivia. It is said that The Stripper was chosen as the B-side to David Rose's Ebb Tide record by an MGM Records office boy who was told to listen to some tapes of David Rose songs and pick one out for the B-side. Well, he did, and the rest is history.
2: Nothing but 45.

0: Now, there's a song I'm dedicating to all of you who work in the building trades. If I Were a Carpenter, from Bobby Darin. It was a number 8 hit for him in 1966 and talks about how a certain young lady would feel about him if he were a carpenter, working with his hands to make a living. I open the set with something we all think about during the work week. Friday. In this case, Friday on My Mind by the Easy Beats. It was a number 16 hit in 1967 for the Australian group and was the only hit they had in the United States. But the Easy Beats were hot in Australia, their home country, having 19 hits there between 1965 and 1969. Many in Australia consider the Easy Beats to be one of the greatest Australian bands of the 1960s.
1: Nothing but old 45s.

0: There you go, Jim Croce and his 1972 song about an employee of the phone company. An operator. The song only hit number 17 on the Billboard Hot 100 chart, but it told the story of a guy talking to a phone operator asking for the phone number of an old girlfriend. Now think about it. When was the last time you actually talked to an operator at the phone company for directory assistance? I'm going to start with another profession that is forgotten until you get a parking ticket. Lovely Rita by the Beatles. It's the story of a guy who was attracted to a meter maid who was writing him a parking ticket. The song was included on the Sgt. Pepper Lonely Hearts Club Band album in 1967. Well, the Nothing But Old 45's Labor Day special is just about over, but there is one song I have to play.
1: Take this job.

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1: There you go. Johnny Paycheck, and a song most of us can relate to from time to time. Take This Job and Shove It, from 1977. It was only a hit on the country music charts, but has turned into a universal song with a message many of us would like to tell our bosses. But of course, most of us never do. Still, it's the perfect song to bring this Labor Day edition of Nothing But Old 45s to an end. I hope you enjoyed it as much as I did, putting it together, watching those records on the turntables. I'm your host, Larry Kratka, hoping you have a very good Labor Day weekend. Enjoy it. Talk to you next time on Nothing But Old 45.
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4: With SRN News, I'm Bob Agnew in Washington. The Supreme Court handed Republicans a big win for the campaign trail, an 8-1 ruling that allows for coordinated activity between campaigns and the party to receive discounted advertising rates.
5: The court issued a stay in the case, concluding that a Fourth Circuit ruling was contrary to that of rulings from numerous other circuits, and that the Democratic candidates launched suits despite their pending challenge to the new FCC rule. The lone justice dissenting was Ketanji Brown Jackson, who broke with her liberal allies on the court to claim that the stay should not have been issued. With the Supreme Court reinstating the rule, political groups and candidates will be able to coordinate their spending on advertisements to receive the best possible rate from networks ahead of the midterms. Bernie Bennett, Washington.
4: Aviation safety investigators were on the scene of a deadly cargo plane crash in South Florida today. Miami-Dade County Sheriff Rosie Cordero-Stutz says authorities responded to news of a plane crash yesterday afternoon.
6: A cargo plane crashed at Miami International Airport as it overran the runway number 30. It came to rest at a field adjacent to the airport.
4: And the investigation is underway. The party is over now for a group of young crypto scammers as their alleged ringleaders goes before a judge this week.
7: 22-year-old Malone Lam, an eighth-grade dropout from Singapore, appears in a Washington, D.C. court this Tuesday. He's expected to be the 11th defendant to plead guilty as the ringleader of a staggering $240 million theft of cryptocurrency. The co-conspirators, young men in their late teens and early 20s, duped a man identified as Victim 7 into turning over the virtual keys to his crypto holdings in 2024. After laundering the money, they went on a wild spending spree, but they also made costly mistakes. One scammer failed to disguise an IP address where he deposited stolen crypto. Another conspirator's parents were targeted in a failed kidnapping attempt. Jennifer King, Washington.
4: This is SRN News.

Cat Stevens, Morning is Broken. And we kicked off the 1 o'clock hour of the Dick Taylor Labor Day Monday show with the Four Tops, Sugar Pie, Honey Bunch, Just Can't Help Myself. A research report in 2007 showed that 2/3 of young people who regularly use MP3 players faced premature hearing death. Now, the Royal National Institute for Deaf People said the findings were absolutely alarming, with research showing that 72 out of 110 MP3 users tested were listening to volumes above 85 decibels. Some MP3 players were at full volume, registered 105 decibels. Now, to put that in comparison, an aircraft taking off from the airport measures 110 decibels.

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2: A lot of sunshine as we wrap up the holiday weekend. Temperatures this afternoon between 75 and 80, remaining comfortable today, which means lows will still drop back into the 50s overnight tonight. Partial sunshine going into Tuesday as well. Same air mass, so 70s again through the afternoon. And we'll start to add clouds Wednesday ahead of the next system where there could be a few showers. From Stormwatch 9 Weather Center, I'm meteorologist Kevin Scarupa.
0: It's 78 degrees at WMEX FM.

Debbie Gibson, Lost in Your Eyes, on the Dick Taylor Labor Day Monday show. It's a beautiful day for a cookout with family and friends, and guess what? You're not the only one taking the day off. Our municipal offices are closed today. They're going to open tomorrow for their regular hours on Tuesday, September 8th. Also, let's see, trash and recycling pickup is being delayed by one day due to the Labor Day Monday holiday.

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2: A lot of sunshine as we wrap up the holiday weekend. Temperatures this afternoon between 75 and 80, remaining comfortable today, which means lows will still drop back into the 50s overnight tonight. Partial sunshine going into Tuesday as well. Same air mass, so 70s again through the afternoon. And we'll start to add clouds Wednesday ahead of the next system where there could be a few showers. From Stormwatch 9 Weather Center, I'm meteorologist Kevin Skorupa.
0: It's 78 degrees at WMEX FM.

And we kicked off the 2 o'clock hour of the Dick Taylor Labor Day Monday show with the Kingsmen and Louie Louie. And the hits just keep on coming with Pat Clark.

the Sham and the Pharaohs and Wooly Bully on the Dick Taylor Monday Labor Day Show with ABBA and a number one song for them. Matter of fact, their only number one song in the U.S. of A, Dancing Queen, which also happened to be number one in over a dozen countries and stayed at the top of the Swedish charts for 14.

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2: A lot of sunshine as we wrap up the holiday weekend. Temperatures this afternoon between 75 and 80. Remaining comfortable today, which means lows will still drop back into the 50s overnight tonight. Partial sunshine going into Tuesday as well. Same air mass, so 70s again through the afternoon. And we'll start to add clouds Wednesday ahead of the next system where there could be a few showers. From Stormwatch 9 Weather Center, I'm meteorologist Kevin Skorupa.
0: It's 7.

Sheena Easton and Morning Train. The song originally was called 9 to 5, but a gal named Dolly Parton came out with a hit song called 9 to 5, and so they changed it to Morning Train. It's as simple as that. It is Monday, Labor Day, September the 7th. It also happens to be National Beer Lovers Day, and I know a lot of people are cooking out with their family and friends today because it's such a beautiful day in the Lilac City, so I'm sure beer is part of the menu. Our municipal offices are closed today because of Labor Day, and our trash and recycling pickup is being delayed by one day due to the Labor Day holiday. Here's Harry Chapin on Wemex and Cats in the Cradle.

We didn't write the best songs you've ever heard. We just play them one after another. The most amazing oldies play around the clock here at 105.9 WMEX FM.

0: Yes, touch me in the morning, touch me in the afternoon, touch me anytime you want. I'm easy. What can I say? It's the Dick Taylor Monday Labor Day show till 3 o'clock this afternoon, Tim Richmond time. And I got some Mitch Ryder and the Detroit Wheels.
1: Jump up!
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2: A lot of sunshine as we wrap up the holiday weekend. Temperatures this afternoon between 75 and 80, remaining comfortable today, which means lows will still drop back into the 50s overnight tonight. Partial sunshine going into Tuesday as well. Same air mass, so 70s again through the afternoon. And we'll start to add clouds Wednesday ahead of the next system where there could be a few showers. From Stormwatch 9 Weather Center, I'm meteorologist Kevin Skorupa.
0: It's 78 degrees at WMEX FM.

That's Toby Gray with our Forgotten 45 this hour, Loving Arms. And that's going to do it for this Monday Labor Day for me. Following the 3 o'clock news, Tim Richmond and the Richmond Radio Disaster. Tonight at 7 o'clock, Steve West. Tonight at midnight, Brian Battles. And Tuesday morning, to wake you up bright and early at 6 a.m., Gary James. I follow the Gary James Show at 10 a.m. till we get together. Again, please be good and keep that radio on.

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2: With SRN News, I'm Bob Agnew in Washington. An Amazon cargo plane has crashed at Miami International Airport, killing at least five people.
3: Authorities say the Boeing 767 overran a runway Sunday afternoon after arriving from San Juan, Puerto Rico, striking vehicles and bursting into flames. Three people were critically injured. Two others suffered less serious injuries. The pilot and co-pilot were trapped aboard. More than 60 rescue units responded. The National Transportation Safety Board is sending a team to investigate. Ken Lorman reporting.
2: Dallas is tightening security ahead of this week's landmark Republican midterm convention. That includes canceling permits for a planned anti-Trump protest nearby. Dallas officials have revoked permits for a September 10th demonstration near the Republican convention. That's where President Trump and Vice President Vance are both expected to appear. Police say they need to direct coordination with the organizers before approving demonstrations near the venue. U.S. Envoy Steve Witkoff and Jared Kushner say that they have held encouraging talks in Kiev aimed at ending the war with Russia. Witkoff told reporters,
4: "My job and Jared's job together is to bring the parties together, to narrow the issues between them, to create good communication channels, and hopefully we began that process constructively, and we're confident that there'll be a good resolution here."
2: President Zelensky said the talk covered a wide array of issues, including air defense and a winter package of support and security guarantees. The accused ringleader of a cryptocurrency gang headed for court in Washington, D.C. this week. 22-year-old Malone at Lamb, allegedly part of a network of young men in their late teens, early 20s, who duped a stranger out of more than $240 million worth of Bitcoin, a scam they managed to pull off back in 2024. This is SRN News.
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That's Hamilton Joe, Frank, and Reynolds here on WMEX-FM. Good afternoon, Rochester. It's Labor Day. Hope you're enjoying the holiday. September 7th, well, besides being Labor Day, it's National Beer Lovers Day. I could go for that. National Salami Day. 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

0: Zan, the Guess Who on WMEX-FM. I don't think we need a rain dance on a holiday weekend. 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
2: Lows will still drop back into the 50s overnight tonight. Partial sunshine going into Tuesday as well. Same air mass, so 70s again through the afternoon. And we'll start to add clouds Wednesday ahead of the next system where there could be a few showers. From Stormwatch 9 Weather Center, I'm meteorologist Kevin Skorupa.
0: It's 79 degrees at 105.9 WMEX-FM.

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Well, it's hard to believe that this lady is 83 years old today. Gloria Gaynor, happy birthday. Born on this day, September 7th, 1943.

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2: Lows will still drop back into the 50s overnight tonight. Partial sunshine going into Tuesday as well. Same air mass, so 70s again through the afternoon. And we'll start to add clouds Wednesday ahead of the next system where there could be a few showers. From Stormwatch 9 Weather Center, I'm meteorologist Kevin Skorupa.
0: It's 78 degrees at 105.9 WMEX-FM.

That's the Hondells on WMEX FM. It's a great day to be out on two wheels today, that's for sure. Can't beat it. Holiday weekend, plenty of sunshine. 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

PTO taking care of business here on 105.9 WMEX-FM. I'm Tim Richmond on this Labor Day 2026 with Elton John and Benny and the Jets.

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I'm Tim Richmond, and I get around, too. I used to do a lot of clubbing back in the day, and yeah, you could say I love the nightlife.

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2: Lows will still drop back into the 50s overnight tonight. Partial sunshine going into Tuesday as well. Same air mass, so 70s again through the afternoon. And we'll start to add clouds Wednesday ahead of the next system where there could be a few showers. From Stormwatch 9 Weather Center, I'm meteorologist Kevin Skorupa.
0: It's 79 degrees at 105.9 WMEX-FM.

morning cruising around with no particular place to go. I hope you had 105.9 on the radio. I'm Tim Richmond on this Labor Day weekend. Here's Denise Williams. Let's hear it for the boy on 105.9 WMEX FM.

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2: Lows will still drop back into the 50s overnight tonight. Partial sunshine going into Tuesday as well. Same air mass, so 70s again through the afternoon. And we'll start to add clouds Wednesday ahead of the next system where there could be a few showers. From Stormwatch 9 Weather Center, I'm meteorologist Kevin Skorupa.
0: It's 78 degrees at 105.9 WMEX FM.

It's old aching adenoid Johnny Woo Woo Ginsburg with another blast from the past, another Wemex Forgotten 45.

The late great Buddy Holly and True Love Ways, our forgotten 45. A very happy birthday to Buddy Holly in rock and roll heaven. Born on this day, September the 7th, 1936. Sadly passed away in 1959 in a plane crash that also took the lives of the Big Bopper and

1969 Gold with Ron Dante and the Archies and Sugar Sugar here on 105.9 WMEX FM. I'm Tim Richmond. Labor Day afternoon. The summer will be over with at sundown. Yeah, sad to say it. Here's the Eagles and the Best of My Love on WMEX FM.

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2: Lows will still drop back into the 50s overnight tonight. Partial sunshine going into Tuesday as well. Same air mass, so 70s again through the afternoon. And we'll start to add clouds Wednesday ahead of the next system where there could be a few showers. From Stormwatch 9 Weather Center, I'm meteorologist Kevin Skorupa.
0: It's 77 degrees at 105.9 WMEX-FM.

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Not a bad place to spend a Labor Day weekend. I've been there once or twice. Here's Tommy Boyce and Bobby Hart and Alice Long. You are still my favorite girlfriend on WMEX.

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2: Lows will still drop back into the 50s overnight tonight. Partial sunshine going into Tuesday as well. Same air mass, so 70s again through the afternoon. And we'll start to add clouds Wednesday ahead of the next system where there could be a few showers. From Stormwatch 9 Weather Center, I'm meteorologist Kevin Skorupa.
0: It's 77 degrees at 105.9 WMEX-FM.

Yes, Gail Garnett, we've still got some sunshine left, and you're more than happy to sing along with it. Here's Johnny Nash stirring things up on the Richmond Radio Disaster.

for another tasty platter that doesn't matter? It's Woo with Arnie Ginsberg with another good old Wimex Forgotten 45.

was Little Girl Nancy. Man, how does that grab you, darling? Our Forgotten 45 from 1966. We've got our summer news coming up at the top of the hour. Right now, though, here's Vanity Fair.

They don't call him the piano man for nothing. That's Billy Joel on 105.9 WMEX FM. The hour kicked off with Michael Jackson. I'm Tim Richmond. Into the final hour of the holiday edition of the Richmond Radio Disaster with the Rolling Stones.

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2: Lows will still drop back into the 50s overnight tonight. Partial sunshine going into Tuesday as well. Same air mass, so 70s again through the afternoon. And we'll start to add clouds Wednesday ahead of the next system where there could be a few showers. From Stormwatch 9 Weather Center, I'm meteorologist Kevin Skorupa.
0: It's 75 degrees at 105.9 WMEX FM.

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2: Lows will still drop back into the 50s overnight tonight. Partial sunshine going into Tuesday as well. Same air mass, so 70s again through the afternoon. And we'll start to add clouds Wednesday ahead of the next system where there could be a few showers. From Stormwatch 9 Weather Center, I'm meteorologist Kevin Skorupa.
0: It's 71 degrees at 105.9 WMEX FM.
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2: Lows will still drop back into the 50s overnight tonight. Partial sunshine going into Tuesday as well. Same air mass, so 70s again through the afternoon. And we'll start to add clouds Wednesday ahead of the next system where there could be a few showers. From Stormwatch 9 Weather Center, I'm meteorologist Kevin Skorupa.
0: It's 72.

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1: Weather reports on WMEX are underwritten by Spence and Matthews Insurance Agency in Berwick, Maine.
2: Lows will still drop back into the 50s overnight tonight. Partial sunshine going into Tuesday as well. Same air mass, so 70s again through the afternoon. And we'll start to add clouds Wednesday ahead of the next system where there could be a few showers. From Stormwatch 9 Weather Center, I'm meteorologist Kevin Skorupa.
0: It's 70 degrees.